0: Kusang nach Bett Nenok FM.
1: Mayday, mayday. We are sinking, we're sinking.
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Yo, them brothers came round to the block and tried to spray us. 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Was I was in my boxes playing COD in San Andreas. I think I owe it all to mummy's prayers. I remember in December when they never tried to play us, and trying to hit the charts without the radio was chaos. 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Yeah.

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I don't know how it worked, but all I knew was we was way up. I'm guessing it was cause of mummy's prayers. I've been stabbed bare times, but they couldn't seem to chaos. 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But when I have kids and they ever disobey us, I'ma warn them about the power of their grandmother's prayers, y'all.

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1: Did this shit with my eyes closed. Made it here with my eyes closed. Spent a meal with my eyes closed. And I made it back with my eyes closed. With my eyes closed. 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Eyes closed. Yeah.

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1: Diamonds on fleek, bitch ain't talking about heat. 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
0: Then I see the bills up out of the bank. The blog and the media fake. 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I'm not gon' bite on the bait.
1: Nah,
0: sippin' no toxic waste. 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
0: mask on the face. Jason, run to this that we in shape. 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

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On saxophone from the Graham Parker Band, like you to make a lot of noise. 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
1: 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Hey, yo, Mrinta, I can't believe we're gonna do this again. 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